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I'm truly sorry, baby, truly sorry, truly sorry.

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You have to serve a greater good. 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

Maniacio. 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

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Some nights I dream of doors. 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

my sight is cloudy, I'm losing tolerance. Night at six on a Saturday and my thinking's wobbling. Feel the clouds in my soul, it's windy, it's almost saddening. I'm alone when I shouldn't be and it's well and settling.

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1: The adventure began at 5 on the 6th of May. It was Sunday.

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1: Con toda palabra, con toda sonrisa, con toda mirada, con toda caricia, me acerco al agua bebiendo tu beso, la luz de tu cara, la luz de tu cuerpo. El ruedo.

rational, rationally emotional. Catch me if you can, coming Robin Hood. Catch me if you can, I'm Claire Underwood. Catch me if you can, you never get my mood. Catch me if you dare.